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Hey there, my name is Brant, and producer Sherry is here. We put out a podcast, if you're interested. It's just called Brant and Sherry Oddcast, and it's got extra stuff on there if you can't catch the whole show every day. 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

I've run the fast lane, and my treads are wearing thin. 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

0: Science. That's right. Science tells us that.
1: It's an interesting way to start this.
0: Yeah, science tells us that if we sing along or clap or tap our feet to something, we'll be in a better mood.
1: Okay.
0: Helps with the mindset. Mm-hmm. Especially when the lyrics are great. I mean, they didn't say that, but I'll add that.
1: Yeah, you're adding. Pretty sure. Scientific data.
0: Yeah, that's why we do this on Mondays at our Monday traditional little hold down. Just tap your foot, tap the steering wheel, something. Here we go. Everybody sing. Like a stranger.

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0: It is frustrating when God doesn't do what we have told him to do. He just, you know.
1: Sometimes he just doesn't listen.
0: Yeah. He just doesn't listen. But it's true. Like, a lot of times we want him to show up and answer something or make something happen. If he doesn't, I've had this struggle last week. I'll be honest with you. There's something consistently like, hey, Lord, can you help me with this?
1: Mm-hmm.
0: And then just nothing's happening. Very frustrating. Mm-hmm. I have learned, and I hope if you're going through this, you know, maybe you don't need to hear this, maybe you do, but a little reminder, it doesn't mean he's not listening. It just doesn't mean that. I mean, maybe they told you that when you were a kid, and if you're raised in church, or maybe it's the first time you're hearing it, but just because the thing isn't working out like I thought on my timeline, I mean, that'd be kind of dumb, wouldn't it? If every time I wanted something, God's like, okay. I mean, then that would... What
1: father does that?
0: It'd be actually really scary.
1: And yeah.
0: It'd make you anxious. Like, I don't know. I don't want that kind of power. I want your timeline, Lord. Well, that's what we got.

0: The temperatures are rising, the lakes are glistening in the sun, and somewhere, the mosquitoes are planning their next assault.
1: Victory! No one can defeat us now!
0: Pass the repellent. We're 104.3, the Pulse

0: Because you're good.
1: Very important in these days of Zoom and whatnot to be able to suavely do the social thing in that
2: I don't know environment. That anybody can pick up suaveness on Zoom.
1: Mm-hmm. Yeah, well, that's because people don't know how to do it, and I've learned. So
2: you're going to show them.
1: Yeah, I'm kind of a social tip guy.
2: Okay.
1: And so let's do a role play. We usually have it like a party or something. This would be on Zoom and say you're the boss.
2: Okay. All right,
1: so people are on Zoom. Everybody's muted.
2: Mm-hmm.
1: And then so when everybody gets together in the meeting, when they first get all on there,
2: mm-hmm.
1: unmute yourself. This is what I'll do. Unmute myself and then share something that gets the conversation going.
2: You don't need the conversation to go. We're here for a meeting, so we don't actually need to. Okay, sorry. Okay, yeah, sure.
1: All right.
2: Hey, everybody. Glad to have you on today. We want to very quickly go over some
1: things. I can replace my skeleton every 10 years. No, that's true. It's true. So
2: that's it. That's your nothing else with that?
1: Well, I mean, if you follow-up question, yeah. I mean, our bone tissues actually replace the cells of our bones about every 10 years. Isn't that amazing? That's why our bones can heal so quickly. Like, we just set them because our bones are generating new tissue all the time. So it's pretty amazing.
2: Brent,
1: so it's not just me that can replace a skeleton. Like, it's all of us doing
2: You want
1: this.
2: Someone to bring that up in their Zoom meeting with work.
1: Well, if you have a receptive environment.
2: And
1: I forgot to subtract through for dysfunctional work environments. But normally, this would go really smoothly.
2: Fine.

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0: You know, I think it's a real problem for people, and it doesn't need to be. So I thought I mentioned it on the show. Mm-hmm. You don't have to know everything. Mm-hmm. I think a lot of people who stand outside Christianity, or they're actually looking at it, and go, you know what? This is making some sense to me now.
1: Mm-hmm.
0: Like, I think there's something there. Mm-hmm. But I don't even know what questions to ask. Like, I'll feel ignorant. Mm-hmm. I don't know. I want you to know that. Look, we all start somewhere, and it's a journey, but it's immediate in life when you humble yourself with God and start interacting with Him.
1: Mm-hmm.
0: That there's something immediately valuable about that. Mm-hmm. And there's things we learn. I'm still learning. Sherry's still learning. We come on here every day with stuff we're learning.
1: Yeah.
0: And that's it's not a chore. It's beautiful. Mm-hmm. But don't let that stop you. And go ahead, ask questions. Find some people around. If hopefully they're honest people, and they go, I don't know. Let's find out together.

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1: I found meth for the first time. I got really hooked on it. I was hallucinating. I wasn't eating. I was just focused only on staying numb all the time. And now that I'm at Teen Challenge, the Lord gave me hope in my life. I have a future now.
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0: Greetings to you and welcome. Make yourself at home. My name is Brant and producer Sherry is here too. Coming up this hour, Brant's three things. These are hopefully helpful things, but today it's three awesome questions that Jesus asked.
1: I love that.
0: Thank you.
1: I really do.
0: I think this will be really fun. Looking forward to it. Thank you for being here. Thanks for being a part of it.

0: always positive.
1: Till those demons run it high, they tremble at the name of Jesus every time.
0: And always playing.

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It is time for Brant's Three Things. And today, three awesome questions that Jesus asked that we all should have an answer for. Three totally awesome questions. Here is number one awesome question that Jesus asked. And I'm totally serious about this. He asked the question, do you want to get well? He asked this to a guy who was paralyzed. He wasn't able to walk. Mm-hmm. And maybe you've met somebody like this, or maybe you've fallen into this trap yourself. You're like, I've got these problems. And then somebody's like, okay, well, let's work through it. Let's help you. And then you still got the problem. You really don't want to, you just kind of want to talk about them. Mm. Like, well, that can be very frustrating to be around that person. And then you realize they're just going to everybody. And like, well, I just put a lot of effort into this. And apparently you don't want this problem solved. I mean, that can be us too. Like sometimes I think we become addicted to our weaknesses and problems and don't want God to work on them. And I think it's a really good question because you'd think the answer would be obvious, like, of course, but sometimes we don't want God's help. We'd rather just stay where we are. It's weird.

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Okay, we're doing Brant's three things right now, and there are three awesome questions that Jesus asked. Great questions that we all have to answer. One of them is, why? He asked this of his friends who knew him well and had seen him do awesome things. He asked them a question. Why are you so afraid? What is the problem with you guys? That was after he calmed the storm, so they're all... They're all in a boat with him. They're freaking out. They've already seen him do miracles and stuff, but then he's just like, "What is the deal with you? I'm with you. I'm with you. Why are you so afraid?" I think it's a really good question to ask yourself, especially today, whatever you're doing. If there's fear that's driving you in some way, maybe you can feel it, but it pops up in ways. And if you go deep down, you're like, here's what I'm afraid of. I'm afraid he's going to leave me, or she's going to leave me, or I'll never fit in, or I won't know enough for this job. Well, if Jesus is with you, you don't have to be afraid. That's what he keeps saying. Like, why are you so afraid? At least answer the question. It'd be really good to force yourself to answer it.

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We're doing Brant's three things. Three awesome questions that Jesus asked. And we all have to answer these. We're to the third one. It's such a good question. That's the pivotal question. This isn't just pivotal. It's like capital P pivotal. Everything hinges on this. But he asked this question of his best friends and his followers. Who do you say that I am? Because you could walk down the street. You know this. You could get 10 different answers from 10 different people. Well, I think he's this. He's that. Everybody's got an opinion. We all have a take on it. That same thing back then. Some people say you're this. Some people say you're that. Obviously, a lot of people thought he was a threat and wanted him gone. Some people thought he was annoying. Some people thought he was a political revolutionary, totally misread his intentions about what his kingdom really was. All that said, he wants us to answer that question. And how we answer it determines everything about how we live our lives. Everything hinges on that. Who do you say I am?

0: God.
1: Hey, this is Sherry, and I'm always so happy to tell you about new stories on Angel. The one I'm watching right now is called A Week Away. And what makes A Week Away so unique, and your kids will love this, it is a musical. And the music, guys, is absolutely amazing. Think High School Musical or Camp Rock, but with faith and hope. Imagine that. It's about a kid named Max. He's a defiant teen in foster care, and he's made to go to church camp, Camp A Week Away. See what they did there? This kid is struggling with one of life's biggest questions. How can God be real in such a cruel world? That's super relatable for young people and for us old people too, right? If you have young teenagers at home, they're gonna love this. A Week Away is on Angel right now. It'll have you laughing, singing, dancing. You'll love it. Your kids will too. 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

0: is amazing, and I believe it's true because your body language will influence your mood. They told you that. If you stand up straight, smile, you'll feel better about yourself. Totally true. If they said, Psychology Today says to make yourself like something more, nod your head up and down while looking at it. Now, it doesn't totally change everything. I'd be like, oh, I love this now. But if you want to be more negative about something, shake your head back and forth. I believe that to be true. Largely. I saw Malcolm Gladwell wrote about a study that confirmed that. Again, something you should know, and I think is highly ironic. I'm not joking about this. Like, because of my neurological condition, in case you didn't know this, I shake my head back and forth involuntarily. I can't do a thing about it, but I'm always saying no. And I am the most skeptical person you will ever meet in your life.
1: Well, not because of that,
0: no,
1: right?
0: No, probably not, but it didn't help.
1: Did you get that, ladies and gentlemen?
0: Oh, by the way, help. You know what? I found out in Romania, up and down means no, and side to side means yes.
1: That's where, okay.
0: And I want to go there.
1: I was going to say, should we do the show from
0: They're
1: there?
0: They're going to be like, no, here's a positive guy. I'm going to have magnetism. Here, it's like, I don't know. What's that guy's problem?
1: Networking over there, like, in Romania.
0: This guy's awesome. Love Romania.

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1: Can't choose between watching baseball or the playoffs for basketball and hockey? 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

0: Arthur. Hey there, what's up? My name is Brant. Producer Sherry's here. Just in case you're interested, we did a followership conference, Sherry and I did, and we talked about how to follow Jesus, and I put up the talk. We put the talks up that I did at this conference. We had like 700 people come. It was a blast.
1: It was.
0: If you weren't able to make it, or you'd like to have this material to teach to other people, but it's very practical about how to love people, how to forgive people, how to bless your enemies, how to be less anxious, all this Jesus stuff. You can find it on YouTube, or you just have to search Brant Hansen followership. I think that'll do it. And you can find it. It's all free, and we're just putting it out there because we hope it'd be a blessing to you.

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0: This is seriously bad. You know the murder hornets are out there,
1: yeah,
0: and now we got
1: out there.
0: Now, hey, nothing.
2: Is there something
0: new thing
2: else
0: is coming in?
1: No.
0: Huh.
1: Is this real?
0: Yes.
1: Okay.
0: Gypsy moths. Already an issue in the state of Washington. U.S. Department of Agriculture's warning could cause widespread damage to landscape and so on and so forth.
1: Man.
0: I know.
1: That's like what? That's like we're on our fourth plague?
0: We are tired of this.
1: Is anyone counting?
0: Are we sick of this? I was just thinking about news divisions.
1: Okay.
0: They have to assign reporters.
1: Right.
0: Like how many? Okay, everybody gets an insect, all right?
1: Scott,
0: okay,
1: you got the gypsy moths.
0: You got to take the moths, you get the caterpillars, you talk to them before they talked about that, and then they turn into you guys murder hornets, and you guys get the bees. And yeah.
1: Cover everything. I wish it was.

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1: You can leave a legacy.
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1: Of impact.
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0: It's pretty normal for humans to disagree with God on stuff. I mean, think about it. Our culture's always changing. I mean, you could read newspaper editorials from 10 years ago that would be dismissed by the same editorial board going, that is so backward.
1: Right.
0: From 10 years ago. We're constantly changing. God doesn't change like that. Mm-hmm. So it makes sense that there are going to be times. I mean, we're constantly thinking we're enlightened, we're fair, but our ideas are always changing.
1: Mm-hmm.
0: So we're going to think God's not fair. He's not enlightened. We're going to disagree with him. We're going to find him terribly unenlightened. But every culture, if God is true, if the truth is truth and every culture is constantly changing ideas, I guess there'll be things every culture disagrees with God about.
1: Mm-hmm.
0: Which means, all this coming back to me, like, I have to be willing to say, you know what? I don't totally get it, but if you're the authority, I'm going with this.

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0: Thanks for listening to the show. We're so glad you are listening. And something you should know, I grew up listening to the radio, and there'd be all these people, hey, we're doing this. It's 8:05, and we got the, they talk like that.
1: Mm-hmm.
0: I never really liked that. And I also didn't like the almanac business. Hey, it's national.
1: Oh, the national days.
0: Pumpkin
1: yes.
0: pie day. Uh-huh. Better have a piece of pumpkin pie.
1: Why? Why
0: I don't
1: not
0: want to
1: just,
0: do that.
1: Just have a piece of pumpkin pie.
0: No,
1: why
0: I'm not going to be bossed
1: be so
0: around
1: serious?
0: Because okay. Because there's some cabal or some group somewhere that's dictating. Oh, let's have everybody.
1: And why would they do that, Brant? What's the
0: a
1: point?
0: Cherry tart on November 15th. Like, why? I don't have to do that.
1: Okay, fine.
0: But this was hard because I'll be honest with you. A couple days ago, you know what it was?
1: What?
0: Eat whatever you want day.
1: So what was the opposite that you did?
0: Well, I had to eat stuff I didn't want. But the problem was as soon as I chose the thing that I didn't want,
1: mm-hmm.
0: in a sense,
1: you were
0: I now
1: still
0: wanted
1: something
0: that.
1: You wanted, yeah.
0: Because they don't stipulate the reasons for how you want. So then I would go back to what I would normally originally want as a kind of a checkmate move against what they're trying to get me to do. It was miserable. I'm just being honest.
1: Yeah,
0: it was a miserable
1: as a friend,
0: day.
1: I'm going to come alongside you here and say,
0: thank you.
1: Maybe just... you're doing too much.
0: Very difficult to do this. It was super hard. I had to convince myself this is terrible. Only then could I have it.

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0: This is Felicia from Crosby, Minnesota. And what I like to do when listening to the Pulse is my housekeeping job at Camp Knutson. 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

May we finally say goodbye to the snow shovels and hello to garden shovels. 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

0: this is Tiffany from Crosby, Minnesota. 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Or a lot of times when I'm at work, I'll have my earbud in and it helps me have a great mood for the day. 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

these nights I'm just living in the reruns. It's a show called Everything I Should Have Done, but I can't do another one. 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

At The Pulse, we love how spring brings with it the sweet smell of cut grass on a cool breeze. Problem is, we have to mow the lawn to get it. Ah, the sweet smell of our neighbor's cut grass. You go, Charlie! Yeah! Come on over when you're done. 104.3, The Pulse.

0: I love that you guys point out that little kids love singing along and just praising God in the car. Turn on the Pulse, say there's some funny little wholesome talk, or it's going to be some really good music where you can just stop your day and praise the Lord.
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0: Hi, this is Felicia from Crosby, Minnesota. 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

0: 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As I'm in my tractors, I'm always listening to you guys. 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

0: 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That is Sam Wesley with Living Water kicking things off. Hey, I got my right-hand gal back today.
1: I am back today.
0: You feeling better, hon?
1: I am feeling more of myself.
0: More of yourself?
1: Yeah. Not quite 100%, but I'm there.
0: Not 100% da, but
1: I'm 100%
0: da-ish.
1: I'm 100% of what God needs today.
0: Oh, well,
1: so
0: hey.
1: So I'm here.
0: That's a good way to look at it.
1: Yeah.
0: 100% of what God needs.
1: Yes.
0: Does he really need us?
1: Of what God wants today.
0: There we go. He wants us.
1: Yes.
0: He loves us.
1: That's right.
0: Good morning, friends. We've got plenty of great music and fun stuff to talk about. Scripture Sleuth.
1: Ooh.
0: Coming up at 7:30, your chance to win a Pulse t-shirt if you can figure out the trivia question. And a whole lot more.
1: That's right. So stick with us. Right now, here's some Joseph O'Brien with I See You here on The Pulse.
2: 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No, I'm not all right. 'Cause my

Yeah, they're going to be here in just over a month at the Getchy Zibi Center for the Arts. That is Big Daddy Weave. I've just seen too much. Friends, it's 6:11, and weather-wise, today we can expect... my computer's freezing up here. A high of around 61. A couple of afternoon showers today. Cloudy. For Wednesday, 73. And partly sunny and pleasant. For Thursday, 71, windy with a stray afternoon thunderstorm. And then wrapping up the working week, 79 on Friday, breezy in the morning. So, yeah, 70s throughout the rest of this week. Woo, doggy. We're going to skip right past spring and hit into summer.

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I belong to you. We the kingdom. It is 6:21. Good morning, friends. Devotions are just around the corner at 6:29. So be there or be square for that. We're going to be in Romans if you want to grab your Bible. Romans, and we'll be in chapter 8. 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

0: 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They say thank you, Pulse, for helping spread the word throughout the listening area and more. We are grateful to be part of The Pulse's ministry in the Brainerd Lakes area. 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

Need to Breathe and Tori Kelly teaming up for that song. I've Got a Story here on 104.3 The Pulse, music with a message. 6:29 is the time, and it is time for our devotions. And today we go to Romans chapter 8 for our verse of the day from verseoftheday.com. Romans 8, beginning in verse 1. There is now no condemnation for those who are in Christ Jesus, because through Christ Jesus, the law of the Spirit of life in Christ has set me free from the law of sin and death. We can join the Apostle Paul in thanking God for his grace and use the famous words of Dr. Martin Luther King as he quoted the old spiritual saying, free at last, thank God Almighty, we're free at last. Becoming a Christian means we have been liberated from law-keeping as the basis of our salvation. We now have God living in us through the Holy Spirit, empowering us. And the Spirit helps us to know God's will and then live it. Through the Spirit's power, we can do what no law could ever make us do, live up to God's standards of righteousness by the power of the Spirit. We are set free from law-keeping, not just Old Testament law, but any law, and empowered to be like Jesus, free from the crippling power of law, sin, shame, and death. Dear Jesus, thank you for this day. Thank you that no word from you will ever fail. Thank you that we can face this Tuesday with hope in our hearts because you're in control. You're still on the throne, and things are not over until you say they're over. Please help us to trust you, Jesus, expecting you to fulfill all your promises. Help us to keep our focus on you and not our problems. May your joy be our strength, your peace fill our hearts, and may we be a source of comfort, love, and encouragement to others today. In Jesus' name we pray. Amen. Here's Peter Burton.

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It is 6:38, and friends, we are just getting started here on this beautiful Tuesday morning. Phil Wickham is coming up. We got a little Stephen Curtis Chapman, as well as Emerson Day reminding us, hey, no smoke on us, because there's that fourth in the fire, right?

0: Pulses on the air thanks to the faithfulness of listeners who underwrite our broadcasting. Our friends Paul and Don Brugman are taking care of this half day. Today, Paul and Don are honoring Don's dad, Marvin Christensen, who passed away 1 year ago today. Psalm 34:18 says, "The Lord is near to the brokenhearted and rescues those who are crushed in spirit." Thank you so much, Paul and Don, and thanks for honoring Marvin in this way. 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

0: 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Phil Wickham and Lauren Daigle run into a runaway here on The Pulse. Well, speaking of running away, it looks like the Colorado Avalanche just might be running away with their series against the Minnesota Wild in the Stanley Cup playoffs.
1: There's still time.
0: Well,
1: there is still time. Fat lady has not sung yet.
0: But she is definitely warming up.
1: You know, they just got a because someone lead. Warms up does not mean the song is sung yet.
0: I don't know. Maybe she's just trying to decide what song she's going to sing.
1: Hey, miracles happen, and you never know.
0: This is true. This is true. I remember back in 2016, my Cleveland Cavaliers were down like 3-1 in the finals, and they came back and won three straight and won the championship.
1: Yep, you never know.
0: But it's going to be a tough thing. So, Minnesota, you got to – come on. Come on, Wild.
1: We might live up to our name and just go all Wild.
0: Go
1: and
0: all
1: just
0: Wild
1: win
0: and win three straight games and
1: this
0: knock
1: off the
0: This
1: might be our Wild
0: edge.
1: Year where we pull out
0: Wouldn't
1: our Wild
0: Wouldn't that be amazing?
1: Card.
0: So what you're telling me is don't lose heart.
1: That's right. Don't lose heart.
0: Even Stephen Curtis Chapman's getting on my case now. Don't
1: That's
0: lose
1: right.
0: heart.
1: He's going to nag you like me now.
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0: 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Oak Hill Equipment Rental would like to thank 104.3 The Pulse and Heritage Church of Baxter for spreading the good news of the gospel. 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

0: this is Gina from Aiken. 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

0: The pop princess of pop punk. That's Grace Graber, 104.3 The Pulse. That's who I praise. Hi, I'm Joe.
1: And I'm Dog. Good morning.
0: 7:05. I'm so glad you're back.
1: Oh, me too.
0: It's just not the same looking over there and seeing an empty microphone.
1: I know.
0: Empty headphones. Nobody.
1: Sorry.
0: Nobody looking at me like I'm nuts half the time.
1: I know. You need that in your life.
0: I do.
1: You really do.
0: I really do.
1: I know you do.
0: Coming up this hour, we've got Scripture Sleuth around 7:30.
1: Where you get a chance to win a glow-in-the-dark Pulse t-shirt and a pen. A sleuthin' pen.
0: A sleuthin' pin.
1: Pin.
0: Pin, not a pen.
1: Badge.
0: Pin. Badge.
1: Badge of honor.
0: Something to attach to your coat or vest or shirt.
1: Or hat. We don't judge.
0: No. No. It's all right. Here's Jamie McDonald with Ain't No Way. 104.3 The Pulse.

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0: Katie Nicole, have your way. 104.3, The Pulse. It's 7:12, and we're happy to have you along. My name is Joe.
1: And I'm Da.
0: And it's good to have you back.
1: Thank you.
0: And it's good to have a treat this morning. Jerry, our office manager, his wife, Laurel.
1: She made you some sourdough. Well, she made me some sourdough bread.
0: She made us some sourdough bread. Oh, it's so good.
1: Joe's like, bring it in here. And he's just, fisting himself right into it.
0: just grabbing big gold pieces of it.
1: Literally having a cup of water and sourdough bread for breakfast.
0: Hey, could be worse. I could be having Swiss rolls or something like that.
1: I know. It's just, I was watching you eat and I'm like, this is what prisoners eat.
0: Bread and water?
1: Yeah.
0: Hey, does that make you my warden?
1: I guess so. Or Laurel.
0: Laurel, you can be the warden if you keep making bread this delicious.
1: It's really good.
0: It is really good.
1: But I'm going to put it away because you've had enough.
0: Oh, fine.
1: You sounded like your grandma right there.
0: Fine. Oh, it stomped my little foot. That's what you would do. Guys, we've got Matt Maher on the way, some Sean Curran as well. We are going to be playing a little scripture sleuth. But first, Tarn Wells with Breathe On It, 104.3 The Pulse.

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Everything's going to be all right. That's Matt Maher. It's 7:25, and coming up at 7:32, we're going to play a little scripture sleuth, a little Bible trivia to see if you can win a glow-in-the-dark Pulse t-shirt. Got some Megan Woods on the way. Here's Planet Shakers with The Rock, 104.3 The Pulse.

0: Okay, junior detectives, you gumshoes, you scripture sleuths, you. Time to answer a little Bible trivia. I'm going to give you a question.
1: Mm-hmm.
0: And you guys are going to answer it the best you can, whether you know it off the top of your head or you have to go sleuthing. And if you, pardon me, text in the correct answer, the 218-833-2778, what are we going to do?
1: Going to put them in a drawing.
0: That's right. We're going to put them in a drawing. We're going to pick a winner, give them a Pulse t-shirt.
1: And a scripture sleuth pin.
0: Yeah.
1: To wear it proudly.
0: An official badge.
1: Yep.
0: Let folks know your bibble. Okay, here we go. This was Jesus' first miracle. This was Jesus' first miracle. What was it? 218-833-2778. Text in your answer now. You've got to the end of this song by Carly Ann Taylor.
1: There's even a song we have on the radio about it right now.
0: Yeah, there is.
1: Uh-huh.
0: Actually, there is.
1: That's a hint for you.
0: That's a hint. This was Jesus' first miracle. 218-833-2778. You got 3.5 minutes to get your answer in.

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things that crumble into rust, that fade into the dust. 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

0: Something Money Can't Buy, 104.3. The Pulse, music with a message, it's Scripture Sleuth. I asked you, this was Jesus' very first miracle. What was it? Doc gave you a hint, saying that there was a song about it, actually playing on the Pulse right now. The correct answer is...
1: water into wine.
0: At the wedding of Cana. That's right. And remember, his mom was like, hey, show him what you can do. You can do this. And he's like, hey, it's not my time yet. But he did it anyway.
1: And the nagging mother won.
0: You know. Women. Women.
1: But see, honor thy father and thy mother.
0: That's true. Honor your father and your mother. Good stuff happens when you do. Hey, congratulations goes out to our winner. Her name is Sadie from Managa.
1: Managa. See, Naga.
0: I guess it's Managa. Managa. Yeah. Anyway, she has got herself a Pulse t-shirt. She wants a jade one.
1: A jade one.
0: Yeah, and that's and that is going to light up in the dark.
1: Congratulations. Goes out to her, and she also gets a Scripture Sleuth pin.
0: That's true. Thanks to everybody who played. Appreciate it. We got some Sidewalk Prophets, some Tasha Layton. Here's we as messengers. Hope, faith, hope, and love. But the greatest of these
1: is love.
0: Oh, I love.

0: 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Our friends Paul and Don Brugman are taking care of this half day. Today, Paul and Don are honoring Don's dad, Marvin Christensen, who passed away 1 year ago today. Psalm 34:18 says, "The Lord is near to the brokenhearted and rescues those who are crushed in spirit." Thank you so much, Paul and Don, and thanks for honoring Marvin in this way. 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

0: Prophets, Father, let it be. 104.3, The Pulse. I'm Joe.
1: And I'm Doc.
0: I really like that part where he's like, yeah. You know, he gets really up there. I'm really jealous of tenors. Being a baritone stinks. Like, you can't go too low. You can't go too high.
1: You are the baritone that is perfect for God's ears. You just be happy where God has you the choir of life.
0: He can't bear the tone of my baritone.
1: Yes, he can. Just make it a joyful baritone.
0: Okay. All right. Anyway, speaking of wonderful tunes and things like that, we got some Elevation Rhythm coming up. Seth Schleter is up next with Running Back to You. Next hour, are you afraid
1: of what you're about to say? Maybe
0: fill in the blank. Are you dealing with fear today? We're going to talk a little. Well, somebody is.
1: Oh, okay.
0: Yeesh.
1: I thought you were asking me personally.
0: Not you.
1: You were looking at me.
0: What am I supposed to do?
1: I don't know. I'm afraid of your eyes right now. Okay, now I'm afraid.
0: Be very afraid. We're going to talk a little bit about fear next hour on The Pulse.

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He'll always show up, friend. That's just like God. Yeah, that's Sean Rodriguez, 104.3 The Pulse. It's 8:04. Hi, Joe and Di here with you on this beautiful Tuesday morning. Coming up, we're going to talk a little bit about, fear. Yes, fear. But first, brand new music from the Afters. New day, new life. 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

0: get used to this.
1: 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I'm Joe.
2: I'm Duh.
1: Duh, we all fear things in our lives.
2: Sure.
1: It's just, it's a human response. Fight or flight, fear, worry. But as Christians, we are called to trust God.
2: Yeah.
1: We're called to not live in fear, which is very hard.
2: Mm-hmm.
1: It's very hard because there's a lot of scary stuff in this world. You know, there's financial problems. There's health problems. There's crime. There's all of this kind of stuff that weighs on our mind. But when you stop and think about it, when we are children of the King, children of God, we have to decide, is he in control of everything or not?
2: Well, it's the fear of the unknown.
1: Yeah.
2: And we've just got to learn to trust the one who knows.
1: I saw this really great meme. It said, the Israelites saw giants in the promised land.
2: Mm-hmm.
1: Joshua and Caleb saw promise.
2: Mm.
1: Fear saw obstacles, but faith saw victory. There's another really great thing about fear. If you take the letters out, F-E-A-R, false evidence appearing real.
2: Yeah.
1: Friends, you are victorious because Christ is victorious. Trust him in every situation. Not everything is going to be easy. There are going to be hard times, and that grows your faith. Just like tearing and breaking down a muscle makes it stronger. Don't live in fear. God has not given us the spirit of fear, but the power of love and a sound mind.
2: That's right.
1: Lean into him. Trust him. Realize he has a plan, and he's going to see you through. And in the very end, we're so afraid of this and that and the other. In the very end, what's the worst that could happen?
2: You're going to be with him. And the thing is he's going to, in the middle of things that will bring most people in this world fear,
1: mm-hmm.
2: he's going to give you that peace that passes all understanding.
1: Absolutely.
2: The thing that gives you the fear is not from him. That's from Satan. He's going to cause you confusion.
1: Right.
2: He's going to cause you strife. And you need to give that to God, and you need to lean into the peace of Christ.
1: When the God of angel armies is by your side, whom shall you fear? Chris Tomlin on The Pulse.

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0: The temperatures are rising, the lakes are glistening in the sun, and somewhere, the mosquitoes are planning their next assault.
1: Victory! 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

0: Jervis Campbell, it's Belief here on The Pulse. It's 8:24, and I'm feeling a little piratey. How about you, Da? We're going
1: Shiver me timbers.
0: Shiver me timbers, walk the plank and all that stuff. We're going to get on the boat. We're going to sing a sea shanty with Ren Collective. We're going to be
1: feeling a little salty.
0: Yeah, and a little lighty. Whatever that means.

0: 104.3 The Pulse, music with a message, Glory Bound. It is 8:30. We've got a busy weekend coming up.
1: We do have a busy weekend coming up.
0: It's going to be Community Day coming up at Camp Jim Saturday. Sunday. We're going to be driving pontoons.
1: We are. Ah. Joe and I will be.
0: So beginning at 1 o'clock is all the good stuff.
1: That's all the activities. 1 to 4 is all the activities going on there. And if you want to ride a pontoon with Joe and I as your
0: captains. Yeah. And we'll sing Salt and Light while we go around the lake.
1: I don't know if we'll sing it, but we'll probably play it on our phones.
0: On the phones while we go around the lake. That would be fun.
1: Give you a little tour of the lake there.
0: Yeah. So absolutely free. Come out and see all the fun stuff you can do at Camp Jim. Their community day, always a very popular event.
1: They always have a lot of fun stuff going on.
0: Yeah, so that's this Sunday, beginning at 1 o'clock. Got Matthew West coming up. Here's Unspoken with Walk With Me on The Pulse.

Zach Williams, Jesus Loves You, friend. It is 8:38 on this gorgeous, absolutely beautiful Tuesday morning. Is it going to stay beautiful? Well, as we look out throughout the day, 60 for the high. We're already there. A couple afternoon showers and windy this evening, but clear. Tomorrow is going to be really nice, partly sunny and pleasant, 73. A stray thunderstorm in the afternoon on Thursday, 71, and then breezy and sunny on Friday, 79. Woohoo! Here's Matthew West with Good.

overtime. Tried to work my way to good. 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But then you showed me just exactly how grace works.

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1: The Pulse is on the air thanks to the faithfulness of listeners who underwrite our broadcasting. Our friends Paul and Don Brugman are taking care of this half day. Today, Paul and Don are honoring Don's dad, Marvin Christensen, who passed away 1 year ago today. Psalm 34:18 says, "The Lord is near to the brokenhearted and rescues those who are crushed in spirit." Thank you so much, Paul and Don, and thanks for honoring Marvin in this way. 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

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I mean, if it was just Big Daddy Weave, it'd be awesome. 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Megan Woods, really awesome. 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
1: Hallelujah in the hard things.
0: 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Tamita Pei here on 104.3 The Pulse. It's 9:06. My name's Joe.
1: And I'm Doug. Good morning.
0: It is so wonderful to have you joining us this morning here for the final hour of the morning show. Coming up, Weird News File. And you remember several years ago, the kid that went over to Singapore and he vandalized some walls and stuff over there and he ended up getting caned. Do you remember that?
1: No.
0: Well, more mischief in Singapore.

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With His help, you got this. 104.3, The Pulse.

0: Hopeful, everything is better. 104.3 The Pulse. I'm Joe. That's Da.
1: It is.
0: And it is the weirdest time of the day. It's time for Weird News File here on The Pulse.
2: This is ridiculous.
3: This is ridiculous, okay?
4: Ridiculous. It's preposterous. It's ludicrous.
5: This is truly amazing.
0: This is truly amazing. Okay, so you don't remember back in the 90s when an American kid went over to Singapore and did graffiti, and his punishment over there was being publicly caned. It was the big news over here. It's even made it into a Weird Al Yankovic song.
1: Babe, I barely remember yesterday, so no. Okay. I don't remember, no.
0: Well, suffice it to say, they take things very serious in Singapore. It's a densely populated city-state, and they tightly regulate public behavior and cleanliness. Chewing gum, there's restrictions on chewing gum, okay? And strong penalties for littering and vandalism, like being publicly caned. Well, apparently a French teen is facing mischief and public nuisance charges after posting a video on social media of himself licking a straw from an orange juice vending machine and then putting it back.
1: Ew.
0: Apparently they have vending machines over there that you can get like an orange juice and get a straw.
1: Yeah.
0: But apparently they're not individually wrapped or anything. That's weird in itself.
1: That's weird.
0: But this 18-year-old kid, he hasn't entered a plea yet, but he's over there learning French in a school in Singapore, or learning in a French-speaking school in Singapore. And apparently, he posted this on social media. The mischief penalty carries up to 2 years in prison or a fine or both.
1: And he licked it and put it back into the machine?
0: Yes. Apparently you could take it out of the machine, but he figured a way to put it back in.
1: Okay, he deserves it.
0: 2 years? I mean, it's gross. Yes.
1: That's gross.
0: He should be punished, but 2 years in prison?
1: Yep, he deserves it.
0: For a licked straw.
1: Gross. 2020 taught us nothing?
0: If they knock it down to public nuisance, it's 3 months in prison or a fine or both. I mean, I guess the company called iJooz, iJooz, they operate juice vending machines. They're going to replace all 500 straws in the machine, and they're going to upgrade the machines to include measures such as individually wrapped straws and straw compartments that unlock only after the transaction is completed.
1: I mean,
0: duh.
1: If you think about it, because he did that, think about how much money that company now has to put into their machine.
0: You would think they would have done that to begin with.
1: You would think so, yeah.
0: I mean, who's the real dummies here? I mean, the kid did a dumb thing, but...
1: Especially posting it.
0: Yeah.
1: What an idiot.
0: But what company puts a vending machine out where you can just grab straws, lick them, and put them back in?
1: Well, if that country's that strict, they didn't have to worry about it.
0: Apparently they did. Apparently they did.
1: Because people who don't live there. I don't know.
0: Here's the thing. Just don't lick straws. Don't go to Singapore. Don't do anything.
1: Don't record yourself doing anything.
0: Yeah.

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0: know I put it somewhere.
1: I think I know where you left it.
0: I left it in the river.
1: Again.
0: Jamie McDonald, 104.3 The Pulse. Hey there, it's Joe and Da. 9:34 is the time. And you know what, hon?
1: What?
0: Every day is a national something day.
1: What's today's?
0: It's a bunch of weird stuff.
1: It is?
0: It really is.
1: All right, what is it?
0: I was having a hard time picking.
1: Oh.
0: Because there's just such weird ones. It's National Odometer Day.
1: Odometer.
0: Yes, the odometer, a wonderful invention helping us keep track of maintenance on our vehicles, knowing when we need to get our oil changed and all of that kind of stuff.
1: Yep. Sure.
0: And also, you know, when you're buying a used car, how many miles are on this thing? If they hadn't rolled it back. You know, that's the thing.
1: Can you do that anymore?
0: I don't know.
1: I don't even know.
0: It's National Nutty Fudge Day. You like fudge? Yeah. You like nuts?
1: I love peanut butter fudge.
0: Oh, peanut butter fudge is good.
1: I'm a big peanut butter fudge person.
0: Yeah, that sounds delish. And there's some good fudge places around in the Brainerd Lakes area, too. It's National Anthony Day. If your name is Anthony today, it's all about you.
1: And do you go by Tony?
0: Tony! Hey, Tony Maselli over here. Last but not least, it is International Nurses Day.
1: Didn't we just have that?
0: We had National Nurses Day. Now it's International Nurses Day.
1: Okay.
0: The nurses all over the world.
1: All over the world. So if you're a nurse outside of this country.
0: And you're listening on the app.
1: Yeah, thank you.
0: Thank you for everything you do.

Tuesday morning. Some showers possibly late this afternoon, but otherwise it's going to be gorgeous, babies. We got some Zoe music and The Young Escape on the way for you right now. Bodhi, remembering those good old days, because they're like right now on The Pulse.

0: The Pulse is on the air thanks to the faithfulness of listeners who underwrite our broadcasting. Our friends Paul and Don Brugman are taking care of this half day. Today, Paul and Don are honoring Don's dad, Marvin Christensen, who passed away 1 year ago today. Psalm 34:18 says, "The Lord is near to the brokenhearted and rescues those who are crushed in spirit." Thank you so much, Paul and Don, and thanks for honoring Marvin in this way. 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
1: That's right.
0: That wraps it up.
1: It's time for us to say goodbye, my friends.
0: Hope you had a good one, enjoyed the music, but take heart, Dave Wonders. We'll be taking you through a musical melody mayhem for the next 4 hours or something like that.
1: And Mr. Chaz Louder will be on after that, so don't go anywhere. There's still great music ahead.
0: We'll be back tomorrow morning, 6 a.m. Wednesday. That means
1: Mama
0: Devotions with Mom, and also Wednesday Worship Hour.
1: That's right.
0: And we'll be probably playing Pulse Price is Right.
1: Oh, fine.
0: Yeah, so all of that tomorrow. Until then, friend, remember,
1: we love you guys so very much.
0: God loves you even more. He'll never leave you. He'll never forsake you. He'll never let you go. He'll keep you forever and ever and ever.
1: If you let him.
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0: Good morning. It's your buddy Dave. That was Consumed by Fire with Higher Places. You are listening to 104.3 The Pulse. Got some music from Strings and Heart and Toby Mac on the way. Here's Kate Thompson with a new one called That's What the Cross Is For.
1: Do you have a list of regrets? 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

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You are listening to 104.3 The Pulse. Does that describe you, heaven on your mind, or is it tough to focus on heaven, to look forward towards heaven when you have so many earthly tasks right in front of you? Because sometimes I think we can forget. We can forget about why we're here. We can forget about what our purpose is. Our verse of the day, Matthew 24:44, says, "You also must be ready, because the Son of Man will come at an hour when you do not expect him." I love a good countdown. You know, whether it's for a birthday or a holiday, you're marking off the days, you're getting ready. But you know what? Matthew 24:44 says that the Son of Man's going to come at an hour when you do not expect him. We're not going to get a calendar alert. We're not going to see a flashing neon sign. He's just going to show up. Are we ready? How do we live in the meantime? Matthew 24:44, I don't think it's meant to scare us, but I think it's meant to challenge us. It's a call to live each day with intentionality and with purpose, knowing that we aren't promised tomorrow. We could be called home at any moment. So God, help us to use today to love others well. Help us to use today to share the hope that we have. Help us live for you in everything we do today. Amen. Here's Strings and Hearts with Honeydew. 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

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Coming up, some We the Kingdom and Colton Dixon. Here is George Bandera, Not Even Once.

0: We the Kingdom with I Belong to You. You are listening to 104.3 The Pulse. So We the Kingdom put out a 7-song CD in January, which I got to be honest with you, 7 songs barely feels like an album. Like, that's an EP. Can we be honest? 7 songs doesn't feel like a full album. However, they have another album coming out in 1 month. On 6/12, June 12th, they're releasing an album called Everything I Thought Was Pleasure. And they released the album, or this track list: Glory, Glory, God's Way, So Good, Lake of Fire, Pray, The Plans, and Love Is Louder. And guys, why did you do 2 7-song albums instead of 1 14-song album? I'd love to know. We the Kingdom, get back to me. Here's music from Colton Dixon, The Love I Have for You, on 104.3 The Pulse.
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0: 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Glad you're here. Coming up, got some Tyler, Philip Ratcliffe, Matt Maher, and Johnny Diaz. Here's Joseph O'Brien with I See You.
1: Head spinning, fever is burning. 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

Matt Maher with Gonna Be All Right. Friends, it's gonna be all right. Maybe you are feeling exhausted, overwhelmed today. It's gonna be all right. I'm feeling exhausted. It's the end of the school year, and as parents, that is a lousy time of year because it's just field trips and concerts and end of the year projects. I wish the teachers would just end school early if the last few weeks are just going to be field trips and projects, because man, but my kids are checked out and it is so tough trying to wrangle them and get them ready and get them out the door. Beginning of the school year, they're early and we're on time and we're firing. And then by the end of the school year, they're like, can we be done? And I'm right there with them. I'm ready for summer vacation as well. Here's Johnny Diaz with Meet Jesus on 104.3 The Pulse.

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1: Hi, this is Caroline, and this is a YFC Minute. Here's our area director, Dale Kuglin.
2: A lot of people my age have had the responsibility of going through their parents' home. While clearing out a closet, I found a box of report cards from grade school. One report card was from my second grade teacher, and as I read it, I noticed that she had marked down not only my grades, but several personal notes about me, both positive and negative. And even though it was many, many years after the fact, I found myself feeling rather defined by my second grade teacher. I was taken aback on how it made me feel. So here's a question for you. Who's defining you? Scripture tells us that we are a new creation, God's workmanship, and living in an unbroken fellowship with Christ. That's who really defines us.
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0: this is Tiffany from Crosby, Minnesota, and I love to listen to the Pulse when I'm getting ready for work, or a lot of times when I'm at work, I'll have my earbud in, and it helps me have a great mood for the day, and usually I'm singing to myself a lot, but my coworkers are very used to it.
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Mercy Me with Make It Well on 104.3 The Pulse. Good morning, friends. We've got some citizens on the way. We've got some Josiah Queen, and we've got our quote of the day coming up in about 7 minutes. Here is Phil Wickham and Lauren Daigle with Running to a Runaway on The Pulse.

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You are listening to 104.3 The Pulse, and it's time for the quote of the day. Saw this on Toby Mac's page a while back from Mark Laberton. It's not whether our lips say amen, but whether our lives do. Oof. You know what? We can call ourselves Christians all we want, but how are we living? It's a pretty staggering thing, and I think you've seen this. I've seen this when people claim to be Christians, but they don't live that way. They don't talk that way. They don't love their neighbors. It's a real bad look. Friends, as representatives of Christ, let's make sure that we are representing him well. The world is watching. The world is listening to the way that we live, the way that we speak. Let's be a good witness for him. Here's music from Citizens with Favorite Parts, 104.3 The Pulse.

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Hey, what do you think of that one? We love to hear your feedback on our music. Let us know what's working for you, what's not working for you, what you want to hear more of. Maybe there's a song you've heard that we're not playing on The Pulse that we should be. Let us know. 218-833-2778. Or you could just email me, dave@thepulse.mn. Here's John Reddick with The Way.

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0: Blessing offer with Lift Me Up on 104.3 The Pulse. How you doing, my friends? My name is Dave, and got a new one for you from Emerson Day called No Smoke. And I'd like to share with you the story behind the song. Here's Emerson with what the song's all about.
1: Hey, it's Emerson Day, and my song No Smoke was inspired by the story of Shadrach, Meshach, and Abednego. They stood up to King Nebuchadnezzar even in the face of death. And because of their bold faith, they were able to go into that fiery furnace and come out completely unharmed. In scripture, it says, without even the smell of smoke on them. And today, we might not have golden statues before us, but there are idols all around in our everyday lives. No Smoke is a reminder that we only bow down to one name and the one true God.

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If you just say, Alexa, play WZFJ The Pulse, it'll start streaming us. Of course, you got to have the app on your phone. That's a really, really useful thing because a lot of us are going to be going on road trips. A lot of us are going to be spending time in the boat. And when you could just pop open your phone and start streaming your favorite station, super convenient. So if you don't have it yet, go to thepulse.mn, scroll to the bottom of the page, and you'll find a link to download it. Here's music from Andrew Rip, I Do It Again.

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Sons of Sunday, brand new music with a message. That is One More Day. Friends, I'm getting excited. We are going to be kicking off 104 days of summer in less than 2 weeks. Less than 2 weeks from now, we're going to be giving away prizes on the morning show, midday show, afternoon show to some great Lakes area restaurants, businesses, attractions, concert tickets, water park passes, mini golf. We are so excited. We're hearing from businesses every day, and we're collecting prizes. We're getting things all ready to go. However, we still have some openings. And so if you are a business that has heard about 104 Days of Summer, or you've listened in years past and you thought, I wish we could do that, good news, you can. All you got to do is reach out, Dave@thepulse.mn. Dave@thepulse.mn. And get in touch with me, and I'll give you all the details. We can talk some turkey, right? But it's going to be a good time. Friends, we are going to be giving away hundreds of prizes this summer to some really, really wonderful businesses in our community. So get excited. In preparation for that, two things I would do. One, I would make sure that I've got the Pulse listener hotline number saved in my phone, because we're going to be asking you to text in, asking you to call in to participate in these giveaways. The second thing I would do is I would make sure that you're following us on Facebook, because we're going to have some Facebook exclusive giveaways each week. So join us. 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
3: After 3 days of taking fentanyl, I was having to do more and more and more just to get high. I had an overdose. I just blacked out and woke up 3 days later. I knew what I had to do because I was gonna die if I kept going. It was really refreshing coming into a teen challenge. I felt a sense of relief right as I walked through the door. I was like, okay, I'm gonna get help now. I'm tired of using. And if I base my identity around Jesus, then I can make a better life for myself. And I think that he's gonna help me create something really good.
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Got some music from The Afters, Canyon Hills Worship, and Benjamin William Hastings. Here's Carly Ann Taylor with Why Should I Worry?

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Jason Gray with Be Kind. 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I love Jason Gray and very much looking forward to seeing him again at the Rural Music Fest in August. Very much looking forward to seeing Sanctus Reel in August. Now, I saw on social media yesterday that Jason Gray and Sanctus Reel are collaborating on something. No idea what it is. Maybe they're just writing together. But I really like both of them. And I cannot, like, they're very different sounding artists, Jason Gray and Sanctus Reel. So excited to see what that ends up being. Hopefully we don't have to wait too long. Here's Micah Tyler with Perfectly. It's Music with a Message, 104.3 The Pulse.

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The Afters with New Day, New Life, 104.3 The Pulse. Hey, what do you think of that New Day, New Life? It's a new song, and we always love to hear your feedback on our songs. 218-833-2778. That's also the number that you can text if you've got a request. 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

Seth Schlieder with Turn It to Praise on 104.3 The Pulse. We are getting excited about our next concert. Big Daddy Weave, David Leonard, and Megan Woods are coming to the Gitche's EB Center for the Arts in Brainerd on June 17th, which is like a month away, y'all. Here's something cool, though, guys. We have some discounted tickets available for you. If you want to go see the show for cheaper, swing on by the radio station, and you can buy some tickets for the mezzanine. That's the section that's kind of by the sound booth, right underneath the balcony, right in the middle of the auditorium. You can get some mezzanine seats for $20 if you stop by the station, a little bit of a discount. Our way of saying we love you guys and be able to show some appreciation for our listening family. So if you haven't gotten tickets yet for Big Daddy Weave and you want to save a few, swing on by the station, and we'd love to see you and make that happen for you. Coming up, more great music with a message. Here is Tasha Layton featuring Claire Leslie. It's Whispers. I wish it was.

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Just scroll down to the bottom of the page. You'll find the link right there. Here's Natalie Lane with The Long Way.

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Phil Wickham and Crowder with It Really Is Amazing Grace. Hey, friends, very cool event happening on Sunday. Our friends at Camp Jim are holding Community Day. And it's a free event that you and your family can enjoy a little time at camp. They have a delicious lunch from 12:30 to 1:30 at the dining hall. And then at 1 o'clock, activities are open. They've got archery tag, laser tag, black light dodgeball, pontoon rides, pedal carts, yard games, face painting, bounce house, the like the Spelio box maze things that stress me out. They got a lot of activities. And then that goes until 4 o'clock. So if you're looking for something fun to do with the family, maybe check out Camp Jim this Sunday. Again, lunch starting at 12:30 to 1:30, and then the activities being open from 1 to 4. Here's music from Joseph O'Brien, Down in My Heart, Joy, on 104.3 The Pulse.

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Daniel Spriggs with Oasis on 104.3 The Pulse. My name is Dave, and coming up, we've got some Zach Williams and Dan Bremnes. Here is a brand new one from Brandon Lake and Nick Jonas called The Author.

Music that's world class. A message that's eternal. I'm not, you're not, he's not been it. 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

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Guys, did you know that we are in a red flag warning? National Weather Service has issued a red flag warning for parts of Northwest, West Central, and Southwest Minnesota due to extreme fire risk. And so I was like, okay, how bad is it? I got to look at the color-coded map on the DNR website. Guys, it's not good. The only places in the state that are like red, the extreme rating, are Crow Wing and Cass. The rest of the area is like very high or high. So all that to say, fire situation is explosive and can result in some extensive property damage if there are fires that occur. So we're under, you know, burning restricted area right now, very dry weather. Please plan accordingly. Don't be like burning brush or things like that. It's not smart. Here's music from Zach Williams, Wait For Me, on 104.3 The Pulse, music with a message.

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Got some Patrick Mayberry and Allison Ide on the way. 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

Allison Ide with For the King. You are listening to The Pulse. Big fan of Allison Ide. Like whenever top fans on Facebook, things like that. But she made a major announcement yesterday. She announced that she is engaged. Yeah, congratulations, Allison. She's getting married in 95 days to Evan. And so best wishes to Evan and Allison as they are pulling together all the details for that wedding. And that's really cool. So best wishes. Here's music from Patrick Mayberry 3 days later on 104.3 The Pulse.

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So glad you're here. Coming up, got some music from Chandler Moore and Madison Watkins. Here's Need to Breathe, A Long Surrender.

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1: Chandler Moore with God, I'm Just Grateful. I'm grateful too. You know what? I'm grateful for you, our listening family. I'm so thankful for those who support our station by listening to us every day, those who put bumper stickers on their car. I love seeing those when I'm driving around. So thankful for those who are business underwriters and day sponsors for providing the financial means for us to keep broadcasting, keep doing this. And for those who are just praying for us and volunteering at the events that we do, we could not do this without you. We wouldn't want to do this without you. So from all of us here at The Pulse, thank you for being a part of the family. Here's music from Evan Kraft. It's Chances on The Pulse.

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0: according to Pulse, is a great way to keep God's messages of encouragement going across the air.
1: 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Oh, my soul is-

Happy Tuesday. Welcome to 104.3 The Pulse. I'm Chaz Louder. Ooh, I'm excited you're listening. It is a good day. Absolutely beautiful today. Yeah, I know there's a few clouds, but my goodness. I mean, it's 60 degrees. You got to love that. Across the Brainerd Lakes area right now. Tonight down to 41. Again, still kind of cloudy, but just lovely conditions. And then tomorrow, 73 degrees. All sunshine. Oh, get ready. On the way this hour, Liana Crawford, Lauren Daigle, We the Kingdom. We've got Lion and Bear and many more. SEU Worship kicks off the hour. What a God on Music with a Message 104.3, The Pulse.

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I'm Chaz Lauder. We have the best of intentions. Actually, I'm not going to throw you under the bus here. I have the best of intentions, but I fail to finish projects all the time. And I know that I'm not alone. You got the unfinished basement or the half-painted cabin or, well, you know, that workout plan that you started back in January. Yep, that one. And we just assume that unfinished means that we have failed. But long after we've given up or we think that the story's over, God continues to work until he can say, it is finished.

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104.3, The Pulse. I'm Chaz Lauder. There are those moments in your life where you think, man, I wish I would have done that a little differently. I'm thinking back to when I was as green as the grass, a youth pastor in my first year, and I was trying to teach my kids about the Lord's Supper. Now, I know we've got a bunch of different denominations, different thoughts about communion. I'm going to tell you a story that I probably could have done differently. So this is a mistake from 25 years ago. Don't get mad. Don't send me an email about it. But I was trying to teach them about the evangelical thought that this is a symbol of the body of Christ. Again, different from our Catholic brothers and sisters. Symbol of the body of Christ, symbol of his bloodshed. I used Cheez-Its and Mountain Dew. Now, some people are gasping and offended right now. Again, mistake, right? Not the best way to handle this. But the point I was trying to make with the kids is that Jesus used the ordinary, everyday thing and did something miraculous with it. Remember, wine wasn't for special occasions only in the Middle East, in the ancient Middle East. This was an everyday common element. In fact, wine was sometimes preferred because water maybe was less safe, a little polluted. And so that fermented kind of made it a little more safe. He took the everyday as the point and did something miraculous with it. I believe he's still doing that today in our lives and in front of us. Look for the miraculous in what he's doing in your life.

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104.3 The Pulse. It is a lovely afternoon. A little bit cloudy, a little bit windy, but just lovely. And as you're enjoying the music today, I don't know if you can relate to this. You're driving around and suddenly you have just one of those passing thoughts. Maybe that's a past mistake. It just kind of snuck up on you, an intrusive thought. And I'm reminded that that mistake that we happen to suddenly fixate on, it doesn't define who we are. We aren't defined by a moment. We aren't defined by a chapter. God is still at work. He's not done.

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I'm Chaz Louder. If your church is like mine, you're kind of ramping down towards the end of the year, maybe only a couple youth group Wednesdays left. Listen, if you want to keep your youth group together, just a fun activity outing, I got a recommendation. How about June 17th, Gitche Zibe Center for the Arts? 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These kind of nights are the ones that stick with people. Let's make a memory together. Gitche Zibe, June 17th, Big Daddy Weave, David Leonard, Megan Woods. The details, the tickets, everything you need to know is at BrainerdConcerts.com.

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1: Hi, I'm Pastor Charlie Boltridge from Point Way Alliance Church in Baxter, and we support The Pulse. 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
2: Hi, this is Izzy, and this is a YFC Minute. Youth for Christ is all about reaching young people everywhere to raise up lifelong followers of Jesus. Here is our area director, Dale Kuglin.
3: While on our long road trip, I noticed a lot of trucks hauling a lot of different stuff along the interstate of the Midwest. I saw trucks hauling Amazon and FedEx boxes, food, livestock, building supplies, and even a helicopter. Each of these items had one thing in common, and that is that at one point they had been requested. You know, I think when we teach kids about our Heavenly Father, it's important to stress to them that having faith in God includes knowing that our requests or our prayers are indeed lovingly heard and responded to. Sometimes the answer is, metaphorically, put on the truck right away, and sometimes we have to wait, and sometimes the answer is no. But God knows best what we need and when we need it, and at just the right time, the delivery truck will arrive.
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Just a scotch after 3 o'clock on 104.3 The Pulse. My name is Chaz Lauder. As we spend some time together this hour, what is happening out the window? Well, right now, it's a gorgeous 60 degrees and just a touch of some sunshine passing. Well, it's mostly cloudy skies. I'm choosing to go half full on this one. Tonight, we're going to drop down to 41. Again, cloudy skies. And then tomorrow, get rid of those clouds. It's going to be gorgeous and sunny and a high near 73. This hour, we got music from Brandon Lake coming up. Rend Collective, Matt Marr. We are going to get into God's Word together. So grab your Bible. But we're kicking up things off in the 3 o'clock with Seth Schleter. Not a single time on 104.3 The Pulse.

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104.3 The Pulse. I'm Chaz Louder. It didn't happen yesterday, but you know what? That doesn't mean it can't happen today. Grab your Bible. Let's get into the Word together. There's hope. There's encouragement. I believe that there's an insight for you that, you know what, you might not discover just living life. God's got a word for you, and let's discover it together. Let's get into it. Three songs from now. Grab your Bible, and if you can, get a friend to join us.

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All right, it's time to get into God's Word together from verseoftheday.com. We're in the book of Romans today, Romans chapter 8. This is verse 1 and 2. The passage says, "There is now no condemnation for those who are in Christ Jesus, because through Christ Jesus, the law of the Spirit of life in Christ has set me free from the law of sin and death." Beautiful. Romans chapter 8, verse 1 and 2. As you hear that passage, I don't know what's on your heart and mind, but right away, I'm thinking about this idea that the slate has been wiped clean. There is this video I encourage you to watch. It's 10th Avenue North, and the song is called "You Are More." It came out probably 10, 15 years ago. And in their video, they are singing in front of one of those college class, like old chalkboards. It goes from floor to ceiling, like the kind that you'd write long math problems on. But instead of being like multivariable calculus, it's a bunch of accusations: failure, loser, stupid, things like that. And then there's other things like addict, you had an abortion, you know, identity issues. It has all of that. And as they sing, "You are more," suddenly water turns on at the top of the board and starts to erase the slate clean. It wipes it completely, looking like black, shiny slate. There's nothing left. There is now no condemnation for those who are in Christ. It's as if there's no past mistakes. Those words that you were labeled with, no, that isn't there. Christ has set you free from all of that. That's what I'm thinking about when I am today, as I'm reflecting on Romans chapter 8, verse 1 and 2. What about you? How's the Lord prompting you? Love to hear it. Email me, Chaz, C-H-A-Z, @thepulse.mn. If I share your thoughts on the air, I'm hooking you up with a brand new Pulse t-shirt. So email me now, Chaz, @thepulse.mn.

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2: 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I can't even stand the sight of me. It was hard to find you in the pain, but it's harder now that I can't feel a thing.

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Getting back into God's Word from verseoftheday.com. We've been reading Romans chapter 8, verse 1 and 2, and that passage says, "There is now no condemnation for those who are in Christ Jesus, because through Christ Jesus, the law of the Spirit of life in Christ has set me free from the law of sin and death." That's Romans 8, verses 1 and 2. I shared a few thoughts on this passage. And again, just kind of my gut reaction, my journal entry. What about you? What are you thinking about it? Email me, chaz@thepulse.mn. Here is our official verseoftheday.com devotional. It says, "We can join with the Apostle Paul in thanking God for his grace and use the famous words of Dr. Martin Luther King Jr. as he quoted the old spiritual song, 'Free at last, thank God Almighty, we are free at last.' Becoming a Christian means we have been liberated from law-keeping as the basis of our salvation. We now have God living in through us by the power of the Holy Spirit. The Spirit helps us to know God's will and to live it. Through the Spirit's power, we can do what no law can make us do, live up to God's standard of righteousness by the power of the Spirit. We are set free from law-keeping. Not just Old Testament law, but any law. And the power to be like Jesus, free from the crippling power of the law, sin, shame, and death." Amen, amen, amen. It's a lot. It's a kind of a thicker one today. Read it for yourself at verseoftheday.com. Let's close our time together in prayer. Gracious Father, we thank you for your incredible gifts to us. Today, we want to especially thank you for liberating us from law keeping and empowering us with your Spirit to a higher standard, Christ-likeness. Please, oh God, fill us and empower us today with your Spirit as we commit to live our life for you and follow the way of Jesus. We pray this day in the precious and powerful name of Jesus, and the Pulse family said, amen.

I thought there was something wrong with me. I did my best, tried everything that my counselor said. I put in the work, talked to myself, checked all the boxes, all of the steps. Still didn't help, still didn't help.

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104.3 The Pulse. I'm Chaz Lauder. If you've got a big task in front of you and you're just not sure you're up to it, I got a book for you. I want to encourage you with a book called Grit. It's by a lady named Angela Duckworth. I read it a few years ago, and

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I'm Chaz Lauder. Unfortunately, we are living in an uncertain world. You know what? That's something that we can be certain about. Even when we think we know a thing or two, there's always something that's changing. And with everything feeling like it's like you're walking on thin ice a little bit sometimes, there is comfort in knowing that, you know, no matter the changes in the gas prices, in the economy, in the conflict in around the world, we've got a God who doesn't change every 5 minutes.

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It's 4 o'clock. Here we go. Welcome to 104.3 The Pulse. I'm Chaz Louder. Thank you. Thank you for spending some time with us this afternoon. As we get into the 4 o'clock hour, what's happening out the window? Well, I'm going to tell you right now, we have got mostly cloudy skies. There is a little bit of sunshine peeking through those clouds. It's still 60 degrees. Tonight down to 41. The clouds kind of give way because tomorrow, oh my goodness, gorgeous and sunny, 73, going to be the high. In the 4 o'clock hour, music from Jamie McDonald, who's in concert in the Twin Cities tomorrow. CeCe Winans. We got Big Daddy Weave and the Afters, but we're kicking things off with Peter Burton on 104.3 The Pulse.

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104.3 The Pulse. I'm Chaz Lauder. Worship is a choice. It really is. It's a lot easier to praise when we are celebrating something, when we're living in the blessing. It's a lot more difficult when we choose to worship in the waiting. But I just will speak from personal experience. A lot of times our most authentic, genuine moments of pouring out our heart in worship happens when we're making that difficult choice.

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People from the Twin Cities and beyond coming to this amazing area of the state. And they're going to be encountered by hope and joy and peace and worship, just like you and I are every day on 104.3 The Pulse. 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

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Hi, I'm Chaz Lauder. And a lot of times we're thinking of those big moments, the anniversaries, the birthdays, the special travel plans. But so many times it's the little things, the first day on the dock or the first boat ride of the season or coffee actually outside where your fingers won't freeze. It's those little things that joy shows up, those small moments that remind us of God's goodness.

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Thank you for listening to 104.3 The Pulse. I'm Chaz Lauder. If you listen regularly, if you've been listening for the last year or so, you might have heard me talk about journaling before. I'm not much of a journaler, but I do go through seasons where I do scribble down some thoughts. But mostly what I'm doing weekly is with my men's group, I'm writing down prayer requests. And I'm just telling you, it's so cool to look back. And I've got journals going all the way back, I think, to about 2009. Where it's just a list of prayer requests, things that we as a men's group are praying about, and to see how far we come, to see what was only possible with God's help. Man, you want some encouragement, some hope today? Start writing down what's on your heart, what you're praying about. And I'm telling you, a few months from now, I'll look back at that and see how far you've come. Only God can do that.

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104.3, the Pulse. I'm Chaz Lauder. For this season, this phrase just keeps coming to my mind. Worry is stealing energy from a day you haven't lived yet. Man, that is just one of those mic drop moments. And maybe you've done this. You've kind of mentally played out a conversation in the worst possible way. It hasn't even happened yet, but you've decided what it's going to be. I just reminded of Jesus' words. You can't change a hair on your head by worrying about it. His eye is on the sparrow, like the old hymn says. So I know he's watching me. God's got it. He's got it.

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Case closed. The end. No chance for me to ever leave this prison of my sin. Now I know it might sound crazy, but one day a key unlocked that cell. I heard a

Welcome to 104.3 The Pulse. It's time for The Drive Home. We want to get you home with a smile on your face. A little bit of joy, a little bit of hope. We got that and so much more. Let's get one more check of our forecast. Right now, we are still working with 60 degrees and mostly cloudy skies. Some sunshine is peeking out. 41 tonight, the clouds are going to dissipate, and we've got a gorgeous sunny day tomorrow and a high near 73 degrees. Oh, man, loving that. Our final hour of the afternoon together, music from For King or Country. Strings and Heart, we've got Brandon Lake's latest and Natalie Lane, but we're kicking off the hour with Jervis Campbell. It's Belief on 104.3, The Pulse.

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I'm Chaz Lauder. If you are wrestling with some shame today, or guilt, or fear, or what I call the unholy trinity of mental health, I want to let you know you're not alone. 38% of Americans dealing with some sort of shame, 31% with guilt, and 30% of fear. And if you've never heard of Brené Brown, I encourage you to look her up. She's got some incredible research on shame and helping people deal with it, find healing from it. One of her quotes, shame cannot survive being spoken. This idea that I always say is our secrets keep us sick. And of course, that means that in order to heal, we're going to have to be vulnerable. We're going to have some courage, and it's going to require some empathy. And a reminder that we are people of grace. See, shame pushes us into hiding, but God's grace, his unmerited favor that he just pours out again and again and again in us, well, that sets us free.

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0: Can't choose between watching baseball or the playoffs for basketball and hockey? That's easy. 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
1: I wish it was

104.3, the Pulse. I'm Chaz Lauder. There is that phrase you heard maybe when you were frustrated, your parent or someone told you, hey, sticks and stones will break your bones, but words will never hurt you. That is so wrong. I'm sorry if your parent or grandparent said that to you. I've heard it plenty too, but it's just not true. There are phrases, words that people, adults I respected, said to me that I owned for a long time. They stick with us. I mean, the bad and though the good. That's the good news about this. Our encouragement can last a long time as well. Think about a pastor, a coach, a parent that spoke some life into you. It's a lasting impact. Words have a lasting impact. And here's some words we're going to be singing a real long time.

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104.3 The Pulse. Some Chaz Louder. Graduation season is upon us. And I want to make sure we are encouraging our graduates, because there's a lot of thoughts, a lot of concerns, a lot of worries and fears, uncertainty for the future. One of the ways that you can just be a little bright spot in a graduate's day, give them a shout out. Every Friday I do shout outs. Those who reach out to me on social media, Facebook, Twitter, Pinterest, X, TikTok, True Social, all the things, I've got them. But if you reach out to me, you want to shout out a graduate, I'll help you out with that.

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Thank you for joining us. It's the time of day we pray. If you have a need, big or small, let us lift you up. Go to thepulse.mn, click on prayer, and let us know how we can pray, or you can email me directly, Chaz, C-H-A-Z, at thepulse.mn. This prayer request says, God, I need customers. Please pray I'll start getting customers and they'll rebook with me and I'll have some better success around the corner. Lord, we come before you. We pray for this business owner. We don't know what kind of business they run, but that really doesn't matter. We don't know the details, and that's okay too, because you know every detail. You know the business they're in, you know the marketing campaigns, you know all the blood, sweat, and tears that have gone into this business. And Lord, they're praying about it, so clearly they want you at the center of their work. And so Lord, that is our prayer today. As people come into this place of work, or find it online, may they understand they're dealing with a person of faith, a person who wants good things for them. And Lord, we pray that you bless this business. And through it, Lord, you bless the customers who utilize the services. Lord, you know the beginning from the end. You know all the details that are coming. And Lord, I pray for this business owner. Lord, you give them some hope and some encouragement. Help them to see the dream that they started to start this business, Lord. Help them to see it be successful. And Lord, during this difficult lean period, give them wisdom and ingenuity on how to survive and how to continue to serve their customers well. Lord, thank you for hearing our prayer. And again, we pray for a real awareness of your spirit today for this individual. In Jesus' name, amen. Whether it's a business, whether it's a relationship, or it's something else, we want to pray for you. Go ahead and go to thepulse.mn, click on prayer, or email me directly, Chaz at thepulse.mn.

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That's it. That's going to do it for us on this Tuesday on 104.3 The Pulse. My name is Chaz Lauder. If you've been listening today and you happen to be listening from your place of business and you want to be part of 104 Days of Summer, we want to hear from you. 104 Days of Summer is just a couple weeks away. And so whether it's a pizza place, an insurance company, a ministry, a game store, candy, I'm trying to think of all the things, mini golf, water slides, whatever your business is, if you want some advertising, you want to provide some prizes for us during this fun summer months, we want to hear from you. Reach out to my buddy and my boss, Papa Bear, Dave Wonders. His email is dave@thepulse.mn. Have a wonderful rest of your evening. I'm Chaz Lauder. We'll hang out again together tomorrow.

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0: Hey, what's going on? My name is Brant. Thank you for listening. Producer Sherry is here too. I have gone into the content fields this very morn.
1: Yes.
0: I spent hours picking the finest content for you during this program. And what I have to present this hour for you to lay on a table in front of you.
1: The bounty, if you will.
0: Three thoughts about waiting. I want to talk about that. Also, how to you know, you want to be a good worker. How can you be a good worker while you're remote? How can you be seen as like, I'm working hard?
1: That's a good question.
0: Yeah.
1: All right.
0: We'll talk about that too.
1: Yay, content
0: fields. Thank you. I found some really ripe content for you.

0: know that it's changed my life and my eternity.
1: All of that.
0: And also the lives of people that...
1: All because...
0: I come in contact with.
1: Of you. Keep it coming. Your monthly gift to The Pulse is greatly appreciated. 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
2: Traded all my dark for the light. 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

0: It is time for Brant's Three Things. And I have the fanfare here that establishes
1: of course
0: the importance of the three things that I come in here with.
1: It's good to know.
0: In scroll form.
1: Three separate scrolls.
0: I opened the first one. This sounds kind of apocalyptic. But actually, you know what? I totally just stole all this off the YouVersion app on the Bible, if you have that Bible app thing.
1: Yes.
0: So I totally stole this because they had this on there today, but they had three thoughts about waiting.
1: Oh, okay.
0: Because we're all, not all of us, most of us are in some kind of a waiting pattern, mm-hmm. not knowing what's going on, who's happening, where, what's mm-hmm. plans up in the air. But one thing they said that was a takeaway, three thoughts about waiting that I'm totally ripping off from the YouVersion app.
1: Okay.
0: Number one, they said, if you look at a lot of the biblical stories, waiting reveals what we worship, really. Mm. What we really worship. So if we're into certainty, we're into instant gratification, we're into politics, we're into whatever it is, that's the real thing, that waiting reveals it. It'll show you.

0: some better days.
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Maybe you're in kind of a waiting pattern right now. Well, so are a lot of people, and that's why I, for today's Brant's Three Things, I totally ripped off three things about waiting from the YouVersion app. I thought they had some good thoughts. The second one is this. Waiting isn't a waste of time. It may feel like it. You don't feel certain. You're not sure what's happening here. You can't make plans, that sort of stuff. But here's the great thing is that it's not like you're not going to be changed during this time. We can change. I can grow up in different areas. It may not be what I picked, but that's kind of how growth works. A lot of times it's not what you picked. It's hard. You're not sure what's going to happen. It's a little bit confusing. You feel like you're in this waiting pattern, but if you ask God, I'm really confident of this. Same thing with me. If I ask him, he's going to use this time to change me for the better.

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0: Doing Brand's Three Things today. It's entitled Three Thoughts About Waiting. I'm totally ripping off from the YouVersion app.
1: That's the whole title of Brand's Three. Okay.
0: I want to attribute properly. If I say I'm ripping it off, then now it's okay.
1: Yes, because that's true. Yeah. Because you've acknowledged.
0: I have plugged them.
1: Yeah.
0: Their fine work. And here's the third thing about waiting, because we're all kind of in a waiting pair. But while we're waiting, here's the third thing about waiting. Waiting, they said, helps us focus on God's faithfulness. Mm. At least it can. Gives us more time to do that. I know I usually like drive to the gym and stuff, and now I'm spending more time walking. And there is maybe, it's up to us, but there maybe is more space. And I just review, how has God actually been really good to me? 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

0: you're working at home, like, how do you get perceived as a hard worker?
1: Just a flurry of emails from what I understand.
0: Yeah, I have this busy music going. Okay. I'm just like, picture working hard. But they said, they gave a, here's how you can be seen as a hard worker.
1: Seem like a busy bee.
0: Normally my play is to walk around briskly with clipboard.
1: Yeah. Oh, yeah, okay.
0: Grumbling.
1: Right, sure.
0: Just like just muttering.
1: Papers, yeah. Pay yeah, a papers trail of papers flying. Behind
0: yeah,
1: you.
0: I don't even try. I don't have time to pick them up. But they say what you need to do is help colleagues when not even asked. Like, be a help. Mm. That helps. Always meet your deadlines.
1: Okay, that's
0: good. That can
1: good.
0: Still help. Volunteer for more work. Mm. Well, I don't want to do any of this.
1: Can't I just have the clipboard?
0: Yeah. I'll just I'll send you a picture
1: yourself.
0: Of me with a clipboard.
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3: I recently was reviewing the speaker lineup for a national men's conference. It included a retired Navy SEAL captain, a Delta Force lieutenant, an all-pro NFL player, two internationally known authors, a Golden Glove recipient, a TV personality, and a Grammy-winning artist. I would have to admit I was intimidated, because my first thought was, hi, I'm Dale, and I've played ping pong with junior hires for 40 years. But I'm reminded what Paul says in Ephesians. We are his workmanship, created in Christ Jesus for good works, which God prepared beforehand. God doesn't mass produce purpose. Instead, he prepares specific work for each person to do. 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And that's what being a lifelong follower of Jesus looks like.
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0: This is Patty from Brainerd. Why wouldn't you want to give to the Pulse? Start your day off beautiful. 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
2: 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I've been feeling kind of scared.